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0: Find a Way by Amy Grant on The Christian Mix. You know, Amy wrote that during a season of questions, and she's talked about how letters from listeners going through their own hard days actually helped her keep trusting God's direction. It reminds me how God often uses the encouragement we give to someone else to strengthen our own faith right back. 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
2: 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If you today are a soldier, you reveal your Christianity by the way you soldier. You're a housewife, you reveal your Christianity by the way you're a housewife. I don't care what you are, you reveal it, because by their fruits you shall know them.
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3: 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His girlfriend came to Christ, then her dad, his new wife, her sister, and finally, my son came back to the Lord. As a married couple, today they love the Lord and have got godly grandkids. While that may not be our plan for our kids' lives, God was there. 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

What a classic way to spend the evening with Never for Nothing from Margaret Becker just wrapping up. Thank you for choosing to share your evening with the Christian Mix. I hope wherever you are right now, you're feeling cared for and a little more encouraged. The Bible gives us this simple hope, for we are saved by hope. That's Romans 8:24 in the King James. That kind of hope reminds us we're not hanging on by ourselves, that God's love has a real grip on our everyday worries. And that flows right into this next one, The Proof of His Love, from We Are Vessel on The Christian Mix. Hi.

Some days it's the song that feels like a deep breath. The Christian Mix, where the classics of yesterday meet the hits of today in Grateful Hope.

0: That was I'm Gonna Rise from Andrus Blackwood & Company. Such a strong reminder that God keeps lifting us up Monday evening. Some days that classic sound feels like a steady hand on your shoulder, especially when you're tired from the day and you just need that whisper of hope. And even when we fall a thousand times, grace meets us again and again. After the break, we'll keep that theme of mercy going with A Thousand Times by We Are Messengers on The Christian Mix.
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I'm Tony. So good you're here. Your soundtrack this evening is packed with powerful worship and classics that take you way back, all pointing straight to Jesus on the Christian Mix.

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0: That was Mandisa with Good Morning, bringing some joy and light to the day. I love how that song reminds us that God's mercy is brand new each time we open our eyes. Even if life feels heavy, the joy of the Lord isn't based on how things look right now. It's based on who He is, and He doesn't change. So we can breathe a little deeper and remember we're held. After the break, we'll keep that hope going with Heaven Is My Home from Connie Scott, right here on The Christian Mix.
1: Hi, I'm Melissa. Let's take a break from the busyness of today and focus on God during this Abide Minute. In Matthew chapter 13, verse 16, Jesus says, "But blessed are your eyes because they see, and your ears because they hear." He had just told the parable of the sower, and his disciples questioned why he spoke to the people in parables. Understanding can be yours through the Holy Spirit. Spend time praying God's word every day. You'll be able to follow his direction and guidance more clearly the more intimately you know him. Rely on the Holy Spirit. Spiritual vision or discernment is a vital part of the life of a follower of Jesus, and God has given us the Holy Spirit to teach us all truth.
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That was All Things New with Watermark bringing some steady hope into the day right here. Love how a song like that can reset the heart a bit, especially rolling into a busy Monday evening. And if you need more of that lift, Monday nights are a great time to plug in with our evening DJ show, sharing stories and songs that keep grace and joy right in front of you. Let's keep the classics going now in the Christian mix with Whiteheart and Montana Sky all the way up.

0: Wait For Me by Zach Williams on The Christian Mix. That song reminds me of pastor and author Tim Keller, who kept serving and writing about God's grace even while walking through cancer treatments, pointing people to hope right up until he went home to the Lord in 2023. His story shows that even in pain, God's presence is steady and our waiting is never wasted. So wherever you are tonight, your hope is not fragile. Stay with us for more of your favorite Christian music coming up. And don't go anywhere, because Stephanie Busada is on the way on The Christian Mix.
1: Back to Genesis with Dr. John Morris, scientist and creation researcher with the Institute for Creation Research. Dr. Morris, is there ever interbreeding between species?
2: Indeed there is, Chris. To illustrate this, let's talk about dogs. We know that in domestic dogs, there are many different breeds, and some of them are very different, from Great Danes to Chihuahuas, but all of them are interfertile. They're all part of the same species. The Bible tells us that God created the various kinds, and the dog kind, no doubt, included the domestic dogs. But it evidently also included the wolf and the fox and the coyote, because all of them can interbreed. Now I find that even jackals have been interbred with domestic dogs. Jackals have a very acute sense of smell, and so breeding them with huskies produced a new dog, which are good sniffer dogs for use at airports. Once again, Chris, we see that the biblical creation story is the one that makes sense, and that's the Back to Genesis truth.
1: This is Chris O'Brien. Thanks for tuning in.
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4: The Christian life is Jesus living in and through a human being who has been brought into a beautiful relationship with God the Father through the Son, Jesus Christ. 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And as we allow Him to flow, with great joy, God is stacking up the rewards. We're not to live for rewards. 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Our obedience, our faithfulness to Him, forever and ever and ever for eternity, we are going to be able to enjoy God's rich rewards for our faithful service to Him.
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I'm trying to get somewhere.

0: Lose My Soul by Toby Mac on The Christian Mix. I'm thinking of the true story of George Mueller in England, who ran orphanages for thousands of kids and chose to pray instead of asking people for money. One morning, they had no food, but he prayed and a baker showed up saying God had led him to bring fresh bread, followed by a milkman who needed to give away his milk. It's a good reminder that when we seek God first, He knows how to care for us. 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

That was All the World from Point of Grace, bringing such a steady kind of joy this night on the Christian Mix. Thank you for choosing to spend part of your evening here. I really hope you're doing okay right now and feeling seen, supported, and gently encouraged. The Bible gives us this quiet promise in Romans 15, verse 13. Now the God of hope fill you with all joy and peace in believing. That's the kind of hope that doesn't depend on how the day went, the kind that settles your heart when everything else is loud. Coming up, a song that feels like resting in that promise from Crowder, still on the Christian Mix. Still.

0: Mercy me there with Almost Home tonight. Such a steady reminder on a Monday night that even when we're tired, God's still walking every step with us. Some days that song feels like a hand on your shoulder saying, keep going, there's more grace ahead. And that hope keeps flowing right after the break with I Know a Place from Leanna Crawford. A beautiful next step if you need a moment to breathe in God's peace on this Monday night. 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
1: Our moon is the most visually stunning celestial object in the night because it's so easy to see, even without the use of a telescope or binoculars. While we can study the smaller characteristics of the moon with high-powered optics, you don't need a telescope to marvel at that amazing nightlight we call the moon. In the book of Genesis, we're told that God created the moon on the fourth day to be for a light in the firmament of the heaven. During the last days, we're told that there will be signs in the heavens that point to our Savior's return. That includes the moon. King David inspires us in Psalm 8 by saying, when I consider thy heavens, the work of thy fingers, the moon and stars which thou hast ordained, what is man that thou art mindful of him? I'm David Reeves. Truly, the heavens declare the glory of God.
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I'm Tony. Your night is soundtracked. Wall-to-wall Christian hits and those classics that take you way back, all pointing straight to Jesus. You're locked in to the Christian Mix.

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0: Such a good way to move through a Monday night with that one from Jars of Clay. There is a river still flows. That song always feels like a reminder that even on the long days, God's grace keeps running right through the middle of our real life. And we're going to carry that same steady hope forward after the break with I Got You by Danny Gokey. A reminder that we're not walking this alone, no matter what this week is throwing at you. More songs of joy and grace on The Christian Mix.
1: God will never stop pursuing you, no matter how far you run and no matter what you do or don't do. Hey, this is Debbie Griffith. His heart breaks when we choose to do things that hurt ourselves or others. 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They're his lost child, and he wants them back. Of course, there are circumstances where we're called to face the bully, the tyrant, and say, no more, and fight back. But not out of revenge. God is not willing that any be condemned, but that all come to repentance. His great love says, come to me, confess to me your sins, and turn back. 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
3: Friend drama, makeup, puberty, you're in the trenches of parenting your middle school girl, and it feels like she's a whole different person now. What does your middle school girl need from you? She needs a steadfast, present parent. Not one who will bend to the winds of her storms, but one who gives her roots and loving arms. If it's 10 o'clock and she wants to chat, pry open your eyes and show up for her. If she's in tears, bring the box of tissues and sit with her. And always be ready to bow your head and pray over her. Middle school is a new season for your girl, so support her with the Lord's gentleness and wisdom, even when everything in her world may feel upside down.
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Drop in when you can and let the music point you back to His grace.

speak with human eloquence and angelic ecstasy, but don't love, I'm nothing but the creaking of a rusty gate. If I speak God's word with power, revealing all of his mysteries and making everything as plain as day, and if I have faith to say to a mountain, jump, and it jumps, but I don't love, I'm nothing. If I give all I own to the poor, or even go to the stake to be burned as a martyr, but I don't love, I've gotten nowhere. So, no matter what I say, no matter what I believe, no matter what I do, I'm bankrupt without love.

0: That was I Will Be Faithful and Two Hearts back to back. So good. Those songs are such a sweet reminder that even when our hearts feel a little scattered, God's love for us is steady and whole. Real joy comes from knowing Jesus isn't going anywhere, no matter what today looks like. Maybe that's exactly the piece you needed to hear. You are not walking this alone. And if that put a little spark in your heart, you're going to love what's next after the break with I've Got a Fire from Pat Barrett on The Christian Mix.
1: I do not like conflict. 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
1: Romans 12 says, if it is possible, as far as it depends on you, live at peace with everyone. 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I can't change another person's heart. I need to shine the light of Jesus no matter how another person responds. We know relationships are hard, and although I don't like conflict, I know it's a part of life. I can't change how another person acts or what they say, but I can pray. I can pray and ask God to help me respond in a way that pleases Him.
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4: What hope would we have of peace in a world stalked by terror if God merely looked on with a weak smile or a disapproving frown? Hope for a world whose history is strewn with evil and violence lies in a God who is relentlessly opposed to all evil and has the will and the power to destroy it. See, God is love, and anger is not in His nature, but He can be provoked to anger, and His anger is provoked by godlessness and unrighteousness. The Bible never tells us that God is wrath. It tells us that He is slow to anger, and the Bible story demonstrates His great patience towards an evil world. God's wrath is His settled resolve that evil will not stand, and we should thank God for it.
3: To learn more about the story of the Bible, come to openthebible.org.

0: That was It Really Is Amazing Grace from Phil Wickham and Crowder, all about God's goodness. I keep thinking of Romans 8, verse 38, where Paul says, nothing can separate us from the love of God in Christ Jesus. Not our worst day, not our biggest fear, not what people say about us. God's love holds steady. And that means today you are not walking through life alone or unworthy. You are hailed and you are wanted. Some days that truth just feels like a deep breath, especially in a world that loves to divide. We're going to take a short break, and then I've got a classic that really echoes that same hope, that in Jesus, love doesn't come in sections or shades. After the break, it's Love Has No Color from the Winans on The Christian Mix.
1: When you stop to think about it, prayer can seem too good to be true. 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
2: We pray tonight that thy Holy Spirit will draw all men unto the Savior. For we ask it in His name. Amen.
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That was a new hallelujah from Michael W. Smith. Such a beautiful praise moment. Songs like that feel like a reminder that worship can fill any space we're in. You're with the Christian Mix, the classics of yesterday, the hits of today, and there is more hope on the way. Some days the heart just needs a simple prayer you can carry with you. So let this one be that for you now, as we, our messengers, bring faith, hope, love on the Christian Mix. Still trying to-

0: That was Every Hour from David Leonard and Josh Baldwin. What a prayer. I love how that song reminds us our hope isn't in how strong we feel today. It's in Jesus walking with us every single hour. If your heart feels a little worn out, you're not alone. And God hasn't gone anywhere. Sometimes just whispering, "Lord, I need you," is enough to start breathing again. After the break, Mandisa is here to help us hold on to that hope with Press on The Christian Mix.
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2: Grief impacts us all. It is a normal process we experience when we lose someone or something we love. 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Talk to God. He is your strongest support. Psalm 46:1 says, "God is our refuge and strength, an ever-present help in trouble." Read His Word and draw close to Him in prayer. He knows what you need, and He knows how to comfort you. He wants to give you peace and hope amidst your grief. The process of grieving is difficult, but remember that God is with you. Psalm 34:18 says, "The Lord is close to the brokenhearted and saves those who are crushed in spirit."
1: This Hope Minute was brought to you by Hope for the Heart. To learn more, go to hopeminute.org.
3: There's a story about Saint Teresa who was praying and someone knocked on her door. She stopped praying, went to the door, and there was a little girl crying. She helped her, dried her tears, and gave her a hug. And then Saint Teresa returned to her prayers, praying, "Lord, I'm sorry for the interruption." "Child," God said, "that wasn't an interruption. That was me. Had you not answered the door, I would not have been here when you returned." Be careful about interruptions. Might be Him. And if Jesus is right, and He is, when the interruption is a child, it's always Him. I'm Steve Brown. You think about that. Share what you just heard with a friend. Go to youthinkaboutthat.com.

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All right here on the Christian Mix.

0: That was Miracle from Joanna Carlson. Such a gentle reminder that God is still at work in the quiet corners of our lives. If the day has felt heavy, joy doesn't have to be loud to be real. Sometimes it's just knowing Jesus hasn't gone anywhere and He's holding you steady. Even when we don't see the way out yet, He's already making a path. After the break, we'll keep that hope theme going with Egypt from Corey Asbury right here on The Christian Mix.
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0: hand to us the faith, unmolested, unmodified. And so, my precious friend, this is the battle of this generation. And if we lose it, we will lose the faith for the next generation.
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2: It has been said that the real purpose of an education is not to impart information, but to impart the joy of learning in a student's heart so she becomes a self-taught, lifelong learner. The same is true when it comes to learning about God. No one can teach another person about God as much as that person will learn by pursuing God for himself. If you find you lack a hunger for knowing God, ask God to sow the seed of joy of knowing Him in your heart. Because God is infinite and inexhaustible, you will never run out of reasons to stop learning about Him forever. This is David Jeremiah, encouraging you to get on the road to new life. 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

Keith Green always has a way of pointing the heart back to what really matters. If today feels heavy, remember God hasn't forgotten you, and His grace is enough for this exact moment you're in. Let that thought carry you as we move into more worship with William Tull and Here I Am on the Christian Mix. I was

0: That's a classic right there. Steve Camp with Love That Will Not Let Me Go on a quiet Tuesday night. Some songs feel like they've been holding us for years, and that one still does. Love that doesn't let go makes it a little easier to rest, even when the day's been full. And as the night slows down, it's good to be reminded God's got you, start to finish. After the break, that steady promise keeps going with Perfectly from Micah Tyler. You're with the Christian Mix.
1: David knew that for a multitude of sins, there were a multitude of tender mercies. David knew that he was a sinner, but David knew that God was full of loving kindness. The devil will tell you if you've sinned grievously. The devil will tell you that God is finished with you. The devil will tell you there's no hope for you. The devil will tell you that God has cast you off. But that is a lie. There's nothing you can do that'll make God stop loving you. Remember that. Don't you listen to the dirty devil. David had confidence in God, and God loves you today. I don't care what you've done, how many times you've failed. Probably nobody here has committed sin in the magnitude of David. And yet David said, "O God, according unto the multitude of thy tender mercies, for great sin there is great grace." Say amen.
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0: That was You Move Me from Susan Ashton, such a gentle reminder that God really does stir our hearts when we feel stuck. I'm thinking of Psalm 46, verse 1, where it says, God is our refuge and strength, a very present help in trouble. Not far away, not someday, but right here, right now. If tonight feels heavy, you are not carrying it alone. Even in the quiet, even when you don't feel much at all, He's still the steady one holding you. We're going to take a short break, but when we come back, stay with this theme of God's steady presence as we hear Always from Chris Tomlin on The Christian Mix.
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3: 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And even one of those turned out to be a traitor. And you have here the calling and choosing of the apostles, therefore. And he spent the entire night in prayer before making his choice. God's men are always chosen. Oh, they're candidates, to be sure. But you remember he said in the Gospel of John, you have not chosen me, but I've chosen you.
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Stephen Curtis Chapman there with his eyes. Such a steady reminder of hope when the night feels long. You're with the Christian Nix, the classics of yesterday, the hits of today, letting every song lean you back into grace. And as you breathe that in, let this next one carry you forward. From Matt Maher on the Christian Nix, gonna be.

0: That was Michael W. Smith with the classic Softly and Tenderly, bringing a quiet kind of joy that reminds us Jesus really does welcome us just as we are. If your heart feels a little heavy tonight, you're not alone, and you're not forgotten. God's joy isn't just for the good days. It's a steady promise on the hard ones, too. Sometimes that joy starts as a whisper, just enough hope to get through the next step. After the break, John Reddick is going to help us hold on to that joy with Holding On, Praise God, on The Christian Mix.
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2: 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Samson delivered Israel as an imprisoned blind man by his death. What a stark contrast represented in Proverbs 11. The righteousness of the upright delivers them, but the unfaithful are trapped by evil desires. So what will you choose, being enslaved by sexual immorality or being free through sexual integrity? The choice is yours.
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This is Dave with you. So glad we get to share this hour. We've got powerful worship, fresh favorites, and classics way back that still hit the heart. 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
1: So I just want to say that there is hope in Jesus.
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0: These are our songs. 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

0: That was beautiful from Mercy Me. And some days a song like that just feels like a deep breath, doesn't it? If life feels a little loud tonight, remember this. In Jesus, your worth doesn't rise and fall with how the day went. He sees you, He loves you, and He hasn't lost track of your story. That kind of hope has a way of settling the heart, even in the middle of the noise. After the break, we'll keep that hope moving into the streets with Back to the Street from Petra on the Christian Mix.
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2: 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Many godly girls and parents focus on developing her life calling, vocation, and destiny to do big things, but it's possible to miss the mundane routine skills required for successful adulting. Romans 12, verses 4 through 6 remind us that any skill or gift is given to glorify God. This includes the quiet tasks done regularly to handle very normal life responsibilities. At age-appropriate phases, bring your girl into her own to-do list to teach her skills she will need every day in the years to come to glorify God and to serve in any sphere she's given.
1: Want to learn more? 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

Just spend a few minutes with Toby Mac and Made to Love right here with you. Some days that lyric is all the reminder we need that God's not distant. He's right in the middle of it with us. If you're up late Tuesday night, keep it here for our DJ show that leans into those real-life stories behind the songs. A good midweek breath of hope on the Christian mix. And speaking of hope, this next one reaches way back in the catalog from Debbie Boone, Can You Reach My Friend, on the Christian mix. I got

0: Okay by Forrest Frank on the Christian Mix. You know, I'm thinking of how Tim Tebow started Night to Shine, a prom for people with special needs that now happens in countries all over the world. It began as one simple step of love, and God turned it into a global celebration of worth and joy. Kind of a reminder that your small yes to God today can ripple farther than you see. Stay with me, more of your favorite Christian music coming up. And next, a classic voice of faith, Larry Norman on the Christian Mix.
1: 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Let's take a break from the busyness of today and focus on God during this Abide Minute. God's power is beyond what we can comprehend and unlike anything we can imagine. It's not self-seeking or manipulative or greedy. God's power is so unique that it may not make sense to a watching world. But Paul writes, "I am not ashamed of the gospel. It is the power of God for salvation to everyone who has faith, to the Jew first and also to the Greek." The power of God is revealed to us in Jesus. God came to be with us, to dwell with us, even in the darkest moments. And that presence is the most powerful gift we could ever imagine.
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3: Back to Genesis with Dr. John Morris, president of the Institute for Creation Research. Dr. Morris, was the extinction of dinosaurs caused by an asteroid hitting the Earth?
4: Chris, this is a favorite evolutionary claim that some 65 million years ago, an asteroid smashed into the Earth and sent the dinosaurs into extinction. But did you know that a lot of evolutionists deny this? Some are now saying that the dinosaurs were already going into extinction before the asteroid hit. You see, it's really difficult to reconstruct unobserved history. But the Bible gives us the key. The Bible tells us that God created all the animals, including the dinosaurs, during creation week. Most of them were wiped out in the great flood of Noah's day, and the fossils are primarily those animals that died in the flood. Two of each kind survived on board Noah's ark, but many of them, of course, have gone extinct since then. You see, Chris, everything fits into the Back to Genesis view of history.
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5: Oh, yes.
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5: 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He's so merciful.
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0: was Fearless Heart. And right before it, East to West. Two songs that really remind us how far God's grace goes and how close His peace actually is. If tonight feels a little heavy, you're not alone and you're not forgotten. Jesus doesn't just give peace as an idea, He is our peace, right in the middle of whatever you're walking through. Sometimes just breathing that in feels like a reset for the soul. After the break, we'll keep that hope going with God You Are from We Are Messengers on The Christian Mix.
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2: Now, the Church of the Lord Jesus Christ is not an organization. The Church of the Lord Jesus Christ is an organism. It is a body. Like the tree, for example, in the roots, there is life. The same life in the roots is in the trunk and is in the branches, in the stems, in the leaves, in the fruit. The same sap runs throughout. Jesus said, for example, speaking of our relationship with Him, He said, we are to abide in Him as a branch abides in the vine. The life that's in the roots of the vine is in the vine. One life. In this human body of ours, which He says is like unto the church, and the church is like unto this body. Same thing. One life. Many limbs with different assigned functions, but a developing body.
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3: Every time a new comet is spotted that was previously undocumented, it's claimed that the comet originated from the Oort cloud, a mysterious invisible area from which long-period comets are occasionally dispersed. The proposed existence of an Oort cloud attempts to explain why there are still comets that have not been destroyed by the sun. If we live in a relatively young, intelligently created universe, this isn't a problem. But if the universe happened by chance, billions of years ago, then this is a big problem. The Oort cloud has never been observed, is not verifiable, and is only a hypothesis. The Oort cloud is a phantom cloud and should be treated as such until science either confirms or disproves its existence. I'm David Reeves. Truly, the heavens declare the glory of God.
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That was a classic moment of worship from Chuck Gerard. If today feels heavy, remember God hasn't stepped away for a second. His grace is still right where you are, giving you strength for the next step. Let this one nudge you forward with Rachel Purcell and keep going on The Christian Mix.

0: Sliding out of that one from Chris Christian, Mirror of Your Heart. Such a classic reminder that God sees us clearly and still meets us with grace. On a quiet Tuesday night like this, a song like that almost feels like a little heart check in the middle of everything else going on. Coming up after the break, we'll stay with that sense of grateful honesty with Keep On Finding More by John Allen featuring Mack Brock. 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
1: Jesus is unchangeable. He's constant and steady. Just like an anchor steadies a boat during the storm, Jesus steadies our souls during the storms of life.
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1: 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Jesus loves us, and He has a good plan for our lives. My friend, the storms of life will be a part of your story and mine, but we can face those storms with courage because of Jesus. Hebrews 6:19 says, "We have this hope as an anchor for the soul, firm and secure." Jesus is our hope, He's our Savior, He's our anchor in the storm.
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3: Muhammad Ali was not only a great boxer, he was a colorful personality. Someone once asked him how he was at playing golf. "I'm great," he said. "I just haven't played yet." Once on an airplane, a flight attendant asked him to put on his seatbelt. "Superman," he said, "don't need no seatbelt." She replied, "Superman don't need no airplane." Humility was not his forte. Humility, on the other hand, should be the mark of the believer. Some think good people don't need no forgiveness. The Bible says good people don't need no cross. That's the difference between a Christian and a non-believer. We know that we feel guilty because we are. I'm Steve Brown. You think about that. Share what you just heard with a friend. Go to youthinkaboutthat.com.
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0: That was the same power from Michael W. Smith. And some days, that one feels like a deep breath of hope. Thanks for letting this music ride along with you tonight. Praying your night is peaceful and your heart feels a little lighter. After a short break, we'll keep it gentle and thoughtful with cartoons from Chris Rice.
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1: Today is my mom's birthday. Nobody could ask for a better mother. Is she perfect? Nope, but no mother is. But she prayed for me, was firm with me, and was the one who believed in me when I didn't believe in myself. As a young boy, I remember getting up in the morning and seeing that she was reading her Bible, and I know she was praying for me. Any mother would, especially since I wasn't motivated in school. I was driven by one thing, fun and outdoor activity. Despite my lack of drive in school, she helped me find my passion, radio, and my savior. If it wasn't for my mom, I don't know what I'd be doing now. Thanks, Mom. God knew what He was doing when He made me yours. Happy birthday, Mom. Tell me about your mom at our website.
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4: Are you seeking God in humility? Though Christ was God Himself, He set aside His power and glory to become part of the creation, was treated like a criminal, and died on the cross for our sin. Jesus exemplified a humble life, which every Christian is to emulate. Moreover, the opposite of humility is pride. Scripture tells us that God judges and actively opposes the proud. He does this not just to non-Christians, but proud Christians can expect opposition from God too. The admonitions to be humble in Philippians, James, and 1 Peter are all written to a Christian audience, not non-Christians. Scripture tells us to humble ourselves, meaning it is our own responsibility, and not something we should passively wait for and hope happens at some point to us. It's a command that we must obey. Today, is your life characterized more by pride or humility? I'm Matt Bennett, founder and CEO of ChristianUnionForOneCry.com.

That was Kelly Willard with A Friend So True here on The Christian Mix. Songs like that are such a quiet reminder that God's steady love is there in the middle of our ordinary sleepy hours, too. Thanks for letting The Christian Mix be part of your night and part of your walk with Him. Wherever you're listening from, you're not walking this road alone. Let's embrace that hope and invite God to ignite our hearts once more with Jeremy Camp and Revival coming up next. It's a-

0: That was Word of God Speak from Mercy Me just washing over the room right now. Some days that prayer is all we have. Lord, just speak into the noise. And the hope we hold on to is that He really does. Jesus said His sheep hear His voice, and He knows us by name. Even in the quiet, even when we don't feel much at all, He's still there. After the break, we'll keep that hope theme going with Passion and There's Nothing That Our God Can't Do on The Christian Mix.
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2: Uzziah was king in Israel. He ruled for 52 years, and he was the only king many in Israel ever knew. As a result, they faced his death with great, great mourning. As the prophet Isaiah was lamenting King Uzziah's death, he wrote, "In the year of King Uzziah's death, I saw the Lord sitting on a throne, lofty and exalted." God let him see the real King, Jesus Christ, the King of Kings and Lord of Lords. Hey, when your world comes crashing down, Jesus is there for you. No matter what you may be facing today, put your eyes on King Jesus. He loves you and He wants to work miracles in your life today. Talk to Him about your problems, about your hurts, about your cares, because He really does care for you, and He's ready, willing, and able to make a difference in your life starting now. Now that's real hope.
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3: I have to continually remind myself who the real enemy is. It's not other people like we so often think. The enemy, Satan, is real. Hey, this is Debbie Griffith. Satan's everyday goal is for our destruction, to break up relationships, friendships, families, and marriages. But God tells us in Ephesians 6 that our armor isn't going to just jump on us, but that we have to put it on. So let's look at what that is. There's the helmet of salvation. We are covered by God's blood, and we need to protect our thoughts. The belt of truth, that's to combat the lies of the enemy. Shoes of peace, we can receive peace no matter what the circumstances are. The shield of faith, holding on to God's promises in faith no matter what happens. And then the sword of the Spirit, God's word. This weapon is defensive and offensive. So let's put on the full armor of God. We have the victory in Christ, and we can overcome the enemy, because God is greater every day. 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
1: 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Just really does something to my heart. Just really gets me on fire.
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0: That was All I Long For from Susan Ashton featuring Michael English. Such a tender reminder of the deeper things our hearts really want. It makes me think of Psalm 34, where it says that those who seek the Lord lack no good thing. In the middle of bills, deadlines, even regrets from the past, God doesn't step back from you. He leans in, and He knows how to meet that longing with His presence, His peace, and real hope. So if tonight feels a little heavy, you are not walking it alone. We're going to take a short break, and then I want you to stay with me for But the Cross from Ben Fuller, because that song points straight to the place where every failure and every fear runs into a love that doesn't give up. That's coming up after this on The Christian Mix.
1: David knew that for a multitude of sins, there were a multitude of tender mercies. David knew that he was a sinner, but David knew that God was full of loving kindness. The devil will tell you if you've sinned grievously. The devil will tell you that God is finished with you. The devil will tell you there's no hope for you. The devil will tell you that God has cast you off, but that is a lie. There's nothing you can do that'll make God stop loving you. Remember that. Don't you listen to the dirty devil. David had confidence in God, and God loves you today. I don't care what you've done, how many times you've failed, probably nobody here has committed sin in the magnitude of David. And yet David said, "O God, according unto the multitude of thy tender mercies, for great sin there is great grace." Say amen.
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That was Kenny Marks with Right Where You Are on a quiet late night that still carries a lot of hope. Some days a song like that feels like a deep breath and a reminder of grace right in the middle of whatever you're walking through. And as that settles in, there's more hope on the way for King and Country with What If I Told You now on the Christian Mix, the classics of yesterday, the hits of today.

0: That was Changed from Rascal Flatts. Such a good reminder that God doesn't just polish us up a little. He gives us a brand new heart and real joy that the world can't touch. If today feels heavy, you're not alone, and you're not forgotten. Jesus hasn't moved, and His hope is still for you right now. Sometimes just sitting with a song like that feels like taking a deep breath with Him. And after the break, we'll keep that hope flowing with Living Water from Kane right here on The Christian Mix.
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2: God's relentless opposition to all that destroys us was poured out on the Lord Jesus Christ when He died on the cross. God says, "I will soon pour out my wrath upon you and spend my anger against you." Now, spent means gone. And this takes us to the heart of what happened at the cross. God's wrath towards sin was poured out, spent, on Jesus when He became the propitiation for our sins. God made Him who knew no sin to be sin for us so that in Him we might become the righteousness of God. God found a way of separating the sin that He hates from the people He loves, and He did it by laying our sin on Jesus.
1: Is there someone in your life who needs to know the God of the Bible and might be open to take a journey through the Bible with you? Invite them to openthebible.org.
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Big anthems and way back classics lifting Jesus high. Crank the joy, sing it loud. You're locked on the Christian Hicks.

0: Sliding out of that one from Michael White Smith, a new Alleluia still feels so good on a Tuesday morning. There's something about a whole crowd singing that praise that just lifts the room, even if it's your car or your kitchen. And it's kind of perfect because we're going to keep that sense of sharing the hope of Jesus going. After the break, you'll hear Carry the Light by artists and friends, carrying that same heartbeat of worship out into real life. Thanks for spending your morning with The Christian Mix. 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
1: It has been said that the real purpose of an education is not to impart information, but to impart the joy of learning in a student's heart so she becomes a self-taught, lifelong learner. The same is true when it comes to learning about God. No one can teach another person about God as much as that person will learn by pursuing God for himself. If you find you lack a hunger for knowing God, ask God to sow the seed of joy of knowing Him in your heart. Because God is infinite and inexhaustible, you will never run out of reasons to stop learning about Him forever. This is David Jeremiah, encouraging you to get on the road to new life. 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

That was Come, Now is the Time to Worship from Phillips Craig and Dean. Such a good reminder to bring our whole selves to God on this Tuesday morning. And if you need a little extra encouragement to carry through the week, make sure you're here Tuesday mornings for the show that keeps your coffee warm and your faith lifted on The Christian Mix. More goodness on the way right now with Natalie Lane and All Joy on The Christian Mix.

0: That was There Is Power from Lincoln Brewster, and I love that reminder that even when life feels a little loud, the name of Jesus cuts through all of it with real peace. If your heart's a bit heavy today, you are still held, and God has not let go of you. So keep that quiet hope close, because after the break, Jordan Feliz is going to help you share it with the world in Witness on the Christian Mix.
1: After giving a seminar in financial planning, I had a rather agitated older man approach me.
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1: He was concerned that he and his wife were financially behind for their age. As we exited the Sunday school room, he walked up to his wife and in a high-pitched, rather harsh tone, shouted at her, "You need to spend less money," and walked away. Men, that is not a good application. Many wives have complained, "He never gives me enough money, but he can spend as much as he wants." Men, where there is a need to make a financial adjustment, let any cutbacks you make begin with you. When your wife sees that you are leading in the changes, she will be more careful in her spending as well.
2: If you'd like to learn more, go to everymanawarrior.com. 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

I'm Robin, your DJ, locked in for this hour of powerful Christian hits and way back classics that still move hearts. Songs that lift Jesus high on the Christian Mix.

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0: That was It a Morning Like This from Sandy Patty. And I love how that song takes us straight to the wonder of Easter morning. It makes me think of this promise from Lamentations 3, where it says that the Lord's mercies are new every morning and his faithfulness is great. Even on the mornings that do not feel bright or easy, God hasn't changed. He's still steady, still close, still writing a better story than we can see right now. So if today feels heavy, you are still held and you are not forgotten. We're going to take a short break, but don't go anywhere because on the other side, you'll hear Believer from Rhett Walker, a reminder that God can use every high and low to grow real joy. This is the Christian Mix.
1: Got a minute for a good word? 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
2: It came to pass in those days that he went out into a mountain to pray and continued all night in prayer to God. This is remarkable. He considered it important to pray all night to God. Why? Well, for the very simple reason that he was going to choose these 12 men. And even one of those turned out to be a traitor. And you have here the calling and choosing of the apostles, therefore. And he spent the entire night in prayer before making his choice. God's men are always chosen. Oh, they're candidates, to be sure. But you remember he said in the Gospel of John, "You have not chosen me, but I've chosen you."
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4: 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Joseph is faithful in his service and practices self-control. 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Joseph delivered Israel as an extraordinary man of integrity during his life. Samson delivered Israel as an imprisoned blind man by his death. What a stark contrast represented in Proverbs 11. The righteousness of the upright delivers them, but the unfaithful are trapped by evil desires. So what will you choose, being enslaved by sexual immorality or being free through sexual integrity? The choice is yours.
3: 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To learn more, go to hopeminute.org.

Sliding out of how do you do that from the waiting. Such a good reminder of God at work in the everyday. This is the Christian Mix, the classics of yesterday, the hits of today, keeping your day grounded in grace and joy. And right here, we embrace our faith in Christ together. Stay in that place of quiet trust as we move into Seek Ye First from the Maranatha Singers on the Christian Mix.

0: Christian Mets.
1: If I had my way, if I had my way, if I had my way, I would tear this building down. You read about Samson from his birth, the strongest man that ever lived on earth. One day, old Samson was walking along. He looked down on the ground and saw an old jawbone. Stretched out his hand and swung it over his head. When he started moving, 10,000 were dead.

0: Just heard Rebecca St. James with Here I Am. Such an honest Tuesday morning kind of song where you're like, Lord, this is what I've got, but I'm yours. I love how her music keeps that simple surrender right at the center, but still carries this quiet strength. And we're going to stay in that same space after the break, letting that theme keep rolling as we listen for where God is moving in the everyday. So don't go anywhere, because coming up after the break, it's Spirit Goes by 10th Avenue North, right here on The Christian Mix.
1: Are you seeking God in humility? Though Christ was God himself, he set aside his power and glory to become part of the creation, was treated like a criminal, and died on the cross for our sin. Jesus exemplified a humble life, which every Christian is to emulate. Moreover, the opposite of humility is pride. Scripture tells us that God judges and actively opposes the proud. He does this not just to non-Christians, but proud Christians can expect opposition from God too. The admonitions to be humble in Philippians, James, and 1 Peter are all written to a Christian audience, not non-Christians. Scripture tells us to humble ourselves, meaning it is our own responsibility and not something we should passively wait for and hope happens at some point to us. It's a command that we must obey. Today, is your life characterized more by pride or humility? I'm Matt Bennett, founder and CEO of ChristianUnionForOneCry.com.

0: Sometimes you gotta lose to get the lesson. Sometimes you gotta suffer for the blessing. 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
1: 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The classics of yesterday, the hits of today.

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3: I lost my car. I lost my job. Everything was taken away from me, and I was homeless.
0: Hope is here.
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0: Share it.
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0: The Christian Mix. The classics of yesterday. The hits of today. When you

0: was As You Are from Joel Vaughn. And I love that reminder that we don't have to clean ourselves up before we come to Jesus. Real peace starts right there, knowing He sees all of it and still says, "Come to me." Whatever's on your mind today, you are fully known and fully loved. And that kind of hope doesn't just cover the good days. It meets us in the mess and keeps going. After the break, we're going old school with Grave Robber from Petra, right here on The Christian Mix.
1: I have to continually remind myself who the real enemy is. It's not other people like we so often think. The enemy, Satan, is real. Hey, this is Debbie Griffith. Satan's everyday goal is for our destruction, to break up relationships, friendships, families, and marriages. But God tells us in Ephesians 6 that our armor isn't going to just jump on us, but that we have to put it on. So let's look at what that is. There's the helmet of salvation. We are covered by God's blood, and we need to protect our thoughts. The belt of truth, that's to combat the lies of the enemy. Shoes of peace, we can receive peace no matter what the circumstances are. The shield of faith, holding on to God's promises in faith no matter what happens. And then the sword of the Spirit, God's word. This weapon is defensive and offensive. So let's put on the full armor of God. We have the victory in Christ, and we can overcome the enemy because God is greater every day. For more encouragement in Everyday Matters, visit DebbieGriffith.com.

That was Jackie Velasquez with Every Time I Fall here on The Christian Mix. Thanks for hanging out on this Tuesday morning. If you need a little extra joy to carry you through the week, make sure you check out the morning show right here. Easy company, honest stories, and a whole lot of God's goodness in the middle of real life. And let's keep that hope rolling with Leslie Phillips and Strength of My Life now on The Christian Mix.

0: Praise You All the Same by Eric Nieder on The Christian Mix. You know, I love how Horatio Spafford wrote the hymn, It Is Well With My Soul, after losing almost everything and still chose to trust God with every line. It serves as a reminder that even when life feels chaotic, God's goodness remains unwavering. If He could say, It is well, we can whisper that in our storms too. Stay tuned for more uplifting Christian music as we embrace that same hope with Steve Camp coming your way.
1: Every time a new comet is spotted that was previously undocumented, it's claimed that the comet originated from the Oort cloud, a mysterious invisible area from which long-period comets are occasionally dispersed. The proposed existence of an Oort cloud attempts to explain why there are still comets that have not been destroyed by the sun. If we live in a relatively young, intelligently created universe, this isn't a problem. But if the universe happened by chance, billions of years ago, then this is a big problem. The Oort cloud has never been observed, is not verifiable, and is only a hypothesis. The Oort cloud is a phantom cloud and should be treated as such until science either confirms or disproves its existence. I'm David Reeves. Truly, the heavens declare the glory of God.
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3: Hi, I'm Melissa. Let's take a break from the busyness of today and focus on God during this Abide Minute. God's power is beyond what we can comprehend and unlike anything we can imagine. It's not self-seeking or manipulative or greedy. God's power is so unique that it may not make sense to a watching world. But Paul writes, I am not ashamed of the gospel. It is the power of God for salvation to everyone who has faith, to the Jew first and also to the Greek. The power of God is revealed to us in Jesus. God came to be with us, to dwell with us, even in the darkest moments. And that presence is the most powerful gift we could ever imagine.
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1: I'm Robin, full of joy. You're riding with me this hour. Wall-to-wall Christian hits and those faith classics that take you way back and lift you higher. Keep it right here on the Christian Mix.

0: Crying in the Chapel by Allies on the Christian Mix. You know, I'm thinking of the day Tim Tebow put John 3:16 under his eyes in a playoff game and later learned 90 million people Googled that verse. He said God used a simple little choice to point a lot of hearts toward hope. I appreciate how God can transform even the smallest offerings from us into something remarkable and beneficial. Stay with me. More of your favorite Christian music coming up. And next, we've got Stephen Curtis Chapman and Chris Jansen on The Christian Mix.
1: Jesus is unchangeable. He's constant and steady. Just like an anchor steadies a boat during the storm, Jesus steadies our souls during the storms of life.
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1: 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Jesus loves us, and He has a good plan for our lives. My friend, the storms of life will be a part of your story and mine, but we can face those storms with courage because of Jesus. Hebrews 6:19 says, "We have this hope as an anchor for the soul, firm and secure." Jesus is our hope. He's our Savior. He's our anchor in the storm.
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3: Back to Genesis with Dr. John Morris, president of the Institute for Creation Research. Dr. Morris, was the extinction of dinosaurs caused by an asteroid hitting the Earth?
4: Chris, this is a favorite evolutionary claim that some 65 million years ago, an asteroid smashed into the Earth and sent the dinosaurs into extinction. But did you know that a lot of evolutionists deny this? Some are now saying that the dinosaurs were already going into extinction before the asteroid hit. You see, it's really difficult to reconstruct unobserved history. But the Bible gives us the key. The Bible tells us that God created all the animals, including the dinosaurs, during creation week. Most of them were wiped out in the great flood of Noah's day, and the fossils are primarily those animals that died in the flood. Two of each kind survived on board Noah's ark, but many of them, of course, have gone extinct since then. You see, Chris, everything fits into the Back to Genesis view of history.
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Good morning. That was I'm Gonna Fly from Amy Grant. And what a sweet way to start the day. Thanks for spending part of your morning with the Christian Mix. It really means a lot. I hope you're doing well today and feeling supported, even if life is a bit chaotic at times. Scripture reminds us where our hope sits. For Thou art my hope, O Lord God, from Psalm 71:5. That's the kind of steady anchor we need in the everyday stuff, in the errands, the deadlines, the worries we don't say out loud. And when we embrace that hope and communicate with Him, even softly while driving, it transforms our perspective. So let's keep that going with When I Pray from Tate Butts on The Christian Mix.

0: Rolling out of second chapter of Acts, and I'm so happy this Tuesday morning. There's something about that classic joy that just reminds you God's goodness has been steady for a long time. And I love how those older harmonies still speak right into a brand new day, like they're holding the door open for what God wants to do next. After the break, we'll keep that same honest hope moving forward with Right on Time by Yvette Luna. 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

0: And 16-year-old songwriters Josh Grove returns with Trust, a contemplative lament inspired by Psalm 13. 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

0: Sliding out of that one from Phillips, Craig, and Dean, friend of God, reminding us on a Tuesday morning that we're not out here trying to earn his attention. He already calls us friend. Such a simple line, but it changes how you walk into the rest of the day, doesn't it? And that makes this next one a really natural step. If he's your friend, he's also the one who came close to rescue you. After the break, we'll be featuring You Need a Savior by Michael W. Smith. Stay tuned.
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2: Now, the Church of the Lord Jesus Christ is not an organization. The Church of the Lord Jesus Christ is an organism. It is a body. Like the tree, for example, in the roots, there is life. The same life in the roots is in the trunk and is in the branches, in the stems, in the leaves, in the fruit. The same sap runs throughout. Jesus said, for example, speaking of our relationship with Him, He said, we are to abide in Him as a branch abides in the vine. The life that's in the roots of the vine is in the vine. One life. In this human body of ours, which He says is like unto the church, and the church is like unto this body. Same thing. One life, many limbs with different assigned functions, but a developing body.
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4: Uzziah was king in Israel. 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God let him see the real King, Jesus Christ, the King of Kings and Lord of Lords. Hey, when your world comes crashing down, Jesus is there for you. 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
7: Today is the day the Lord has made. Let us rejoice and be glad in Him.
5: Thanks for spending this day with us. The Christian Mix. The classics of yesterday. The hits of today.

That was Point of Grace with Praise Forevermore. Such a steady reminder of God's goodness rolling through this Tuesday morning. By the way, if you need a little extra joy with your coffee, make sure you hang out here Tuesday mornings for the DJ show that keeps the stories honest and the hope real. Let's keep that faith steady right now with Maverick City Music and Fear Is Not My Future on the Christian Mix.

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0: That was Ordinary by Hannah Kerr. And I truly appreciate how that song reminds us that God can infuse His immense joy right into the heart of our daily lives. If today feels pretty normal, that doesn't mean God's not moving. He's right there in the dishes, the traffic, the emails, all of it. Jesus hasn't forgotten you in the ordinary. And if you're feeling a little worn out, this next one is such a good reminder that we don't have to be strong on our own. After the break, Strong Enough from Matthew West, right here on The Christian Mix.
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1: Today is my mom's birthday. Nobody could ask for a better mother. Is she perfect? Nope, but no mother is. But she prayed for me, was firm with me, and was the one who believed in me when I didn't believe in myself. As a young boy, I remember getting up in the morning and seeing that she was reading her Bible, and I know she was praying for me. Any mother would, especially since I wasn't motivated in school. I was driven by one thing, fun and outdoor activity. Despite my lack of drive in school, she helped me find my passion, radio, and my savior. If it wasn't for my mom, I don't know what I'd be doing now. Thanks, Mom. God knew what He was doing when He made me yours. Happy birthday, Mom. Tell me about your mom at our website.
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0: You're listening to Keeper of My Heart from Avalon. Thanks for starting your morning here and letting this music ride with you today. Hope your day is already filling up with a little extra goodness and quiet joy. We'll take a short break and then step right into Over My Head from Brian Luttrell.
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1: Want to learn more? 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
3: Muhammad Ali was not only a great boxer, he was a colorful personality. Someone once asked him how he was at playing golf. "I'm great," he said. "I just haven't played yet." Once on an airplane, a flight attendant asked him to put on his seatbelt. "Superman," he said, "don't need no seatbelt." She replied, "Superman don't need no airplane." Humility was not his forte. Humility, on the other hand, should be the mark of the believer. Some think good people don't need no forgiveness. The Bible says good people don't need no cross. That's the difference between a Christian and a non-believer. We know that we feel guilty because we are. I'm Steve Brown. You think about that. Share what you just heard with a friend. Go to youthinkaboutthat.com.

That was Bob Ayala with To the Ancient of Days here on The Christian Mix. I love how that song reminds us God's been faithful through every season, past, present, and the one you're in right now. Thanks for letting The Christian Mix ride along with you today. You're a real part of the joy happening here, not just a listener. And if you're needing a little extra reminder of God's goodness in your everyday life, this flows right into Passion with Just That Good on The Christian Mix.

0: Okay, I understand.
1: The language of love, understood by all. The classics of yesterday, the hits of today, the Christian mix.

0: That was I Am from Mark Schultz, such a steady reminder that who Jesus is never changes, even when our circumstances do. If your day feels a little heavy, you're not alone in it. God's not waiting for you to pull it together first. He meets you right in the middle of the mess with real, quiet peace and a joy that doesn't depend on how things look. And speaking of that kind of hope, after the break, we'll hear Until Grace from Torrin Wells, right here on The Christian Mix.
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2: 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Joseph is faithful in his service and practices self-control. Samson follows his passions with no self-control. Joseph delivered Israel as an extraordinary man of integrity during his life. Samson delivered Israel as an imprisoned blind man by his death. What a stark contrast represented in Proverbs 11. The righteousness of the upright delivers them, but the unfaithful are trapped by evil desires. So what will you choose, being enslaved by sexual immorality or being free through sexual integrity? The choice is yours.
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3: David knew that for a multitude of sins, there were a multitude of tender mercies. David knew that he was a sinner, but David knew that God was full of loving kindness. The devil will tell you if you've sinned grievously. The devil will tell you that God is finished with you. The devil will tell you there's no hope for you. The devil will tell you that God has cast you off, but that is a lie. There's nothing you can do that'll make God stop loving you. Remember that. Don't you listen to the dirty devil. David had confidence in God, and God loves you today. I don't care what you've done, how many times you've failed. Probably nobody here has committed sin in the magnitude of David. And yet David said, "O God, according unto the multitude of thy tender mercies, for great sin there is great grace." Say amen.
4: Profound truth simply stated. Waiting for you now at profoundtruth.org.

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1: I think it's just totally fabulous.
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5: The classics of yesterday, the hits of today, the Christian Mix

Happy Tuesday. My name is Hugh Evans. So glad to have you along here with me. We're going to kick off this hour of the Oldies Cafe with Amy Grant from 1979, and then David and the Giants from 85.

0: Keith Green, Dear John, Letter to the Devil from, what was that, 78, something like that. Michael Card from the 80s in there as well. Really good stuff from them. Love that. So glad to have you along here on a Tuesday. Hope your day is going great. Let's get some Through the Bible Ministries going in the Oldies Cafe. So appropriate there. And then we'll come back to the music with Stephen Curtis Chapman and the Godfather, Larry Norman.
1: Got a minute for a good word? Here's Dr. J. Vernon McGee with Through the Bible.
2: It came to pass in those days that he went out into a mountain to pray and continued all night in prayer to God. This is remarkable. He considered it important to pray all night to God. Why? Well, for the very simple reason that he was going to choose these 12 men. And even one of those turned out to be a traitor. And you have here the calling and choosing of the apostles, therefore. And he spent the entire night in prayer before making his choice. God's men are always chosen. Oh, they're candidates, to be sure. But you remember he said in the Gospel of John, "You have not chosen me, but I've chosen you."
1: We welcome your company on the Bible Bus as we go through the Bible on the station and at ttb.org.

1979. Prior to that, Silver Wind from 1980. Never Had a Reason. I do like that. Hey, if there's a song you like, you can go to our website and you can track along with it and figure out what song it is. Then you can jump on whatever, eBay or Amazon or Bandcamp, and buy the album. So I recommend that. So let's get some Allies coming your way right now. Michelle Wagner as well, and then some David Meese.

0: That's David Meese. Follow me from, oh, I guess 79, something like that. Really good stuff from there. Michelle Wagner before that. Some Allies. Love hearing the Allies. Really good stuff. Makes me want to listen to Mad at the World. For some reason, those two groups always went together for me, and I do like that because they're both great. So some encouraging words coming your way right now. We'll come back with Carmen and then some Kathy Tricoli.
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That's Glad All the World Should Know from 1987, something like that. There you go. That's going to close up the cafe for me anyway. Stick around. I'm going to send you on your way with some Parable and then some Rich Mullins, two of my all-time favorites. And then one more hour I'll share with you. So stick around.

0: That is Megan Woods, Heaven Down Here, her latest single off her album by the same name, released this year. So good stuff from her. Then going back to the 90s, Out of the Grave feels like real life. I really enjoy their sound. Good stuff. I have a confession. I snuck off and made a quesadilla between that set. Hope you don't mind. I sure liked it. Good stuff, right? Let's get some encouraging words coming your way. And then we have some Farrell and Farrell to start us back. And then some Jeremy Camp right after that.
1: As a teenager, Brad Hutchcraft visited a Native American reservation in Arizona and was shocked by what he learned about reservations nationwide.
2: The highest rates of suicide, highest rates of abuse, violent crime, and all these different things. And how do we not know about this?
1: Since then, Brad has spent his life sharing the hope of Jesus Christ with Native American communities. And his ministry has a certain saying.
2: As long as there is breath, there is hope.
1: But why is that? And where does this hope come from? Here's Billy Graham.
3: Hope is both biologically and psychologically vital. Do you have that hope? The best for us here tonight is yet to come if we're in Christ. There's nothing but joy and gladness and encouragement and excitement as we look to the future.
1: Find out what it means to live with the hope and joy that only Jesus Christ can provide. 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We're the Billy Graham Evangelistic Association.
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4: 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When your wife sees that you are leading in the changes, she will be more careful in her spending as well.
5: If you'd like to learn more, go to everymanawarrior.com. 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

As Terry Talbot, Cradle of Love is the album, Mighty Wind is the song, 1977. Super great stuff. He and his brother, John Michael, were just super influential. And for some reason, they're kind of the forgotten people of the Jesus movement. Really loved their early CCM stuff. Point of Grace prior to that, Dude Like That, and Jeremy Camp, of course. Right here on the Christian Mix, my name is Hugh Evan. Thanks for coming along. Lost and Found is up next, along with some Jackie Velasquez.

0: That is The Afters. The song is Lightning. Really good stuff from them. Route 66 is up next, then some Natalie Grant.
1: It has been said that the real purpose of an education is not to impart information, but to impart the joy of learning in a student's heart so she becomes a self-taught, lifelong learner. The same is true when it comes to learning about God. No one can teach another person about God as much as that person will learn by pursuing God for himself. If you find you lack a hunger for knowing God, ask God to sow the seed of joy of knowing him in your heart. Because God is infinite and inexhaustible, you will never run out of reasons to stop learning about him forever. This is David Jeremiah, encouraging you to get on the road to new life. Discover God on Route 66.
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3: The classics of yesterday, the hits of today, the Christian mix.

That is Toby Mac, Heaven on My Mind, his single from last year. Great stuff. That wraps it up for me. Please stick around. Carrie is up next and, as always, does a fantastic show. You don't want to miss that. I will be back tomorrow at noon central for the Oldies Cafe. In the meantime, I'm asking you to please take some time and pray for this nation. That would be great. And then I will see you tomorrow. God bless. Love you guys. Bye-bye.

The classics of yesterday, the hits of today, the Christian mix. Good afternoon. It is 2 o'clock. I am Kerry Westbrook. How's it going on this here Tuesday afternoon? On the way, Matthew West, Russ Taff, and For Him. The classics.

0: The classics of yesterday, the hits of today, the Christian mix from his self-titled album released in 1987. That is Russ Taff and Down in the Lowlands. Good afternoon. It is 2:16. I am Kerry Westbrook. Yeah, my voice is trying to go out again. I guess it's stress from all the heat and all the stuff that's going on around here. I'll try to hang in there. On the way, Dan Peek, Billy Sprague, and Joseph O'Brien on the Christian mix.
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2: God's relentless opposition to all that destroys us was poured out on the Lord Jesus Christ when he died on the cross. God says, "I will soon pour out my wrath upon you and spend my anger against you." Now, spent means gone. And this takes us to the heart of what happened at the cross. God's wrath towards sin was poured out, spent, on Jesus when he became the propitiation for our sins. God made him who knew no sin to be sin for us so that in him we might become the righteousness of God. God found a way of separating the sin that he hates from the people he loves, and he did it by laying our sin on Jesus.
1: Is there someone in your life who needs to know the God of the Bible and might be open to take a journey through the Bible with you? Invite them to openthebible.org.
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0: The classics of yesterday, the hits of today, the Christian mix, former outlaw, Rick Kua, He Lives in Me. I am Kerry on the way. Amy Grant, Jason Gray, and Ann Wilson on the Christian mix.
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2: Uzziah was king in Israel. He ruled for 52 years, and he was the only king many in Israel ever knew. As a result, they faced his death with great, great mourning. As the prophet Isaiah was lamenting King Uzziah's death, he wrote, "In the year of King Uzziah's death, I saw the Lord sitting on a throne, lofty and exalted." God let him see the real king, Jesus Christ, the King of Kings and Lord of Lords. Hey, when your world comes crashing down, Jesus is there for you. No matter what you may be facing today, put your eyes on King Jesus. He loves you and he wants to work miracles in your life today. Talk to him about your problems, about your hurts, about your cares, because he really does care for you, and he's ready, willing, and able to make a difference in your life starting now. Now that's real hope.
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It is 3 o'clock at the classics of yesterday and the hits of today, the Christian Mix. I am Kerry Westbrook, going to be hanging out with you for 3 more hours, spinning all of your favorites on the way. Gary Chapman, Stephen Curtis Chapman, and Ryan Stevenson.

0: The classics of yesterday, the hits of today, the Christian mix from 1994. That is Gary Chapman, Heal Me. I am Kerry Sillahead. Got a classic from the Imperials, also Wren Collective, and Casting Crowns is on the way next.
1: Hi, I'm Melissa. Let's take a break from the busyness of today and focus on God during this Abide Minute. God's power is beyond what we can comprehend and unlike anything we can imagine. It's not self-seeking or manipulative or greedy. God's power is so unique that it may not make sense to a watching world. But Paul writes, "I am not ashamed of the gospel. It is the power of God for salvation to everyone who has faith, to the Jew first and also to the Greek." The power of God is revealed to us in Jesus. God came to be with us, to dwell with us, even in the darkest moments. And that presence is the most powerful gift we could ever imagine. Thanks for spending this Abide Minute with me. For 25% off the Abide app, go to abide.com/radio. Until next time, may you abide in Christ.

0: the first to tell you. I know there's people that are hurting, that maybe don't have a place to live. Maybe they think, you know, I'm useless. You know what? That is not true. God is the answer for everything.
1: The classics of yesterday, the hits of today, the Christian Mix.

evergreen. The classics of yesterday, the hits of today, the Christian mix going back to 1972 for the Imperials on the Christian mix.

0: The classics of yesterday, the hits of today, the Christian Mix, a band that got started on a label called Gray Dot. I'm sure you remember that. That is Third Day, You Are Mine. I am Carrie Stillhead, Bashing the Code, Lisa Bevel, and Riley Clemens on the Christian Mix.
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1: Today is my mom's birthday. Nobody could ask for a better mother. Is she perfect? Nope, but no mother is. But she prayed for me, was firm with me, and was the one who believed in me when I didn't believe in myself. As a young boy, I remember getting up in the morning and seeing that she was reading her Bible, and I know she was praying for me. Any mother would, especially since I wasn't motivated in school. I was driven by one thing, fun and outdoor activity. Despite my lack of drive in school, she helped me find my passion, radio, and my savior. If it wasn't for my mom, I don't know what I'd be doing now. Thanks, Mom. God knew what he was doing when he made me yours. Happy birthday, Mom. Tell me about your mom at our website.
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4: Are you seeking God in humility? Though Christ was God himself, he set aside his power and glory to become part of the creation, was treated like a criminal, and died on the cross for our sin. Jesus exemplified a humble life, which every Christian is to emulate. Moreover, the opposite of humility is pride. Scripture tells us that God judges and actively opposes the proud. He does this not just to non-Christians, but proud Christians can expect opposition from God too. The admonitions to be humble in Philippians, James, and 1 Peter are all written to a Christian audience, not non-Christians. Scripture tells us to humble ourselves, meaning it is our own responsibility and not something we should passively wait for and hope happens at some point to us. It's a command that we must obey. Today, is your life characterized more by pride or humility? I'm Matt Bennett, founder and CEO of Christian Union for OneCry.com.

The classics of yesterday, the hits of today, the Christian Mix. I am Kerry. We are halfway through your afternoon drive. On the way, Jeremy Camp, Kathy Tricoli, Tim Timmons, and Greg Long.

0: The classics of yesterday, the hits of today, the Christian Mix, Brandon Heath, Wait and See from back in 2008. I am Carrie on the way, Jeremy Camp, Truth, and Kathy Tricoli on the Christian Mix.
1: Every time a new comet is spotted that was previously undocumented, it's claimed that the comet originated from the Oort cloud, a mysterious invisible area from which long-period comets are occasionally dispersed. The proposed existence of an Oort cloud attempts to explain why there are still comets that have not been destroyed by the sun. If we live in a relatively young, intelligently created universe, this isn't a problem. But if the universe happened by chance billions of years ago, then this is a big problem. The Oort cloud has never been observed, is not verifiable, and is only a hypothesis. The Oort cloud is a phantom cloud and should be treated as such until science either confirms or disproves its existence. I'm David Reeves. Truly, the heavens declare the glory of God.
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0: The classics of yesterday, the hits of today, the Christian mix, the latest from Tyler Philip Ratcliffe, When I Saw the Light. I am Carrie on the way. Charlie Peacock. We got some Twyla Paris coming up, and also FFH on the Christian mix.
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2: 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At age-appropriate phases, bring your girl into her own to-do list to teach her skills she will need every day in the years to come to glorify God and to serve in any sphere she's given.
1: Want to learn more? 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

is 5 o'clock at the classics of yesterday and the hits of today, the Christian Mix. I am Carrie. On the way this hour, Lincoln Brewster, Prism, Petra, and CeCe Winans.

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0: The classics of yesterday, the hits of today, the Christian mix from 1986. That is Prism, Anywhere with Jesus from the yellow compact disc. I am Carrie Stillhead from 1994. Andre Crouch, also Lincoln Brewster, and Ellie Holcomb on the Christian mix.
1: Muhammad Ali was not only a great boxer, he was a colorful personality. Someone once asked him how he was at playing golf. "I'm great," he said. "I just haven't played yet." Once on an airplane, a flight attendant asked him to put on his seatbelt. "Superman," he said, "don't need no seatbelt." She replied, "Superman don't need no airplane." Humility was not his forte. Humility, on the other hand, should be the mark of the believer. Some think good people don't need no forgiveness. The Bible says good people don't need no cross. That's the difference between a Christian and a non-believer. We know that we feel guilty because we are. I'm Steve Brown. You think about that. Share what you just heard with a friend. Go to youthinkaboutthat.com.
2: Back to Genesis with Dr. John Morris, president of the Institute for Creation Research. Dr. Morris, was the extinction of dinosaurs caused by an asteroid hitting the Earth?
3: Chris, this is a favorite evolutionary claim that some 65 million years ago, an asteroid smashed into the Earth and sent the dinosaurs into extinction. But did you know that a lot of evolutionists deny this? Some are now saying that the dinosaurs were already going into extinction before the asteroid hit. You see, it's really difficult to reconstruct unobserved history. But the Bible gives us the key. The Bible tells us that God created all the animals, including the dinosaurs, during creation week. Most of them were wiped out in the great flood of Noah's day, and the fossils are primarily those animals that died in the flood. Two of each kind survived on board Noah's ark, but many of them, of course, have gone extinct since then. You see, Chris, everything fits into the Back to Genesis view of history.
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The classics of yesterday, the hits of today, the Christian mix. That is Debbie Boone. I am not even going to try to pronounce that song. I am Carrie. Here's Danny Gokey.

0: praise, worship. Sometimes you gotta let it all out.
1: God is good, man.
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0: The classics of yesterday, the hits of today, the Christian mix. Farrell and Farrell, Hosanna Gloria. I am Kerry. It is 5:46. Got about 14 minutes left. Still ahead, Sanctus Real, Brent Bourgeois, and Taryn Wells on the Christian mix.
1: Here's Dr. Charles Stanley, keeping believers in touch with God.
2: Now, the Church of the Lord Jesus Christ is not an organization. The Church of the Lord Jesus Christ is an organism. It is a body. Like the tree, for example, in the roots, there is life. The same life in the roots is in the trunk and is in the branches, in the stems, in the leaves, in the fruit. The same sap runs throughout. Jesus said, for example, speaking of our relationship with Him, He said, we are to abide in Him as a branch abides in the vine. The life that's in the roots of the vine is in the vine. One life. In this human body of ours, which He says is like unto the church, and the church is like unto this body. Same thing. One life, many limbs with different assigned functions, but a developing body.
1: For help and hope from God's Word, go to intouch.org.

the classics of yesterday, the hits of today, the Christian mix. That's going to do it for me for today. I am Kerry. Be back with you tomorrow. Going to leave you with a tune from 1994. This is Brent Bourgeois, Perfect Harmony, the Christian mix.

This is Tony. Glad you're here tonight. We're rolling powerful worship and way back Christian classics that shape your faith. Stay tuned. Your soundtrack of hope is right here on The Christian Mix.

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0: 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Whoa!

0: Wrapping up that beautiful reminder that God holds us steady. That was You Lift Me Up from Rachel Lampa. Such a perfect sound for a Tuesday evening when you might need that little extra hope after a long day. I love how her voice carries that quiet strength, like a prayer you can sing along with. And as that settles in, we're not done with the light tonight. After the break, we'll keep that glow going with My Light from Colton Dixon, right here on The Christian Mix.
1: Jesus is unchangeable. He's constant and steady. Just like an anchor steadies a boat during the storm, Jesus steadies our souls during the storms of life.
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1: 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Jesus loves us, and He has a good plan for our lives. My friend, the storms of life will be a part of your story and mine, but we can face those storms with courage because of Jesus. Hebrews 6:19 says, "We have this hope as an anchor for the soul, firm and secure." Jesus is our hope. He's our Savior. He's our anchor in the storm.
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3: I have to continually remind myself who the real enemy is. It's not other people like we so often think. The enemy, Satan, is real. Hey, this is Debbie Griffith. Satan's everyday goal is for our destruction, to break up relationships, friendships, families, and marriages. But God tells us in Ephesians 6 that our armor isn't going to just jump on us, but that we have to put it on. So let's look at what that is. There's the helmet of salvation. We are covered by God's blood, and we need to protect our thoughts. The belt of truth, that's to combat the lies of the enemy. Shoes of peace, we can receive peace no matter what the circumstances are. The shield of faith, holding on to God's promises in faith no matter what happens. And then the sword of the Spirit, God's word. 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So let's put on the full armor of God. We have the victory in Christ, and we can overcome the enemy, because God is greater every day. 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

Long day tonight, huh? Let the music breathe. This is the Christian Mix, keeping your evening covered in worship and hope. 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A little brace for the rest of your night. I listen.

0: That was marvelous from Scott Wesley Brown. What a classic joy lift. I love how that song reminds us that even on the plain, ordinary days, God's goodness is still right here with us. Joy isn't pretending everything's perfect. It's resting in the truth that Jesus is with us and for us, no matter what we're facing. And if your heart needs a little extra gratitude boost today, you're in the right place. Because after the break, we've got Thank God from Liana Crawford coming up. 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
1: It has been said that the real purpose of an education is not to impart information, but to impart the joy of learning in a student's heart so she becomes a self-taught, lifelong learner. The same is true when it comes to learning about God. No one can teach another person about God as much as that person will learn by pursuing God for himself. If you find you lack a hunger for knowing God, ask God to sow the seed of joy of knowing him in your heart. Because God is infinite and inexhaustible, you will never run out of reasons to stop learning about him forever. This is David Jeremiah, encouraging you to get on the road to new life. 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

0: God's creation. It's all around you, inside you. It is you. A reason to feel good about yourself.
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Is Tony with you tonight? Packed with powerful worship and those classics that take you way back to your first yes to Jesus. You're locked in to the Christian Mix.